Never thought that you was like this. 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I just spent a half a meal on a chandelier. Now you try and cut me off like a light switch. Try and stay in Ali. 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Thinking that I'm

0: El amor en todos sus estilos. Lo escuchas en Conexión Radio.
1: 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Alejandro.

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And if you win the dark, here's a street light. How the moon shine bright if you realize. How my mood get right when the weed light. How you soon can't fight rights, I've a beat might.

0: Back on 6th Street, hearing you whisper through the phone. Wait for me to come home.
1: Romanticismo y pop. Todo esto para iniciar tu jornada conectándonos en Conexión Radio.